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1: Ooh, yeah. 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
0: And if someone wrote my

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1: El mundo es tuyo. 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

0: El Sirius, tu compañía musical.
1: 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But I don't know about that. There's many times that we've loved and we've shared love and made love. It doesn't seem to me like it's enough. It's just not enough, baby.

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Nobody but you and me. We've got it together, baby.

0: 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Now, I'm not sure everybody's there. Hey, what's going on, man?
1: Yeah,
0: she's at home. Yeah, she's at home.

I've heard people say that too much of anything is not good for you, baby. But I don't know about that. As many times as we've loved and we've shared love and made love, it doesn't seem to me like it's enough. It's just not enough, baby.